a bright and happy kind of mood with Otori no Respighi. Here's the second movement from Ancient Airs and Dances Suite No. 2. Jesus Lopez Cobos conducts the Lausanne Chamber Orchestra.

Second movement from Ancient Airs and Dances, Suite No. 2 by Respighi. Jesus Lopez Cobos conducting the Lausanne Chamber Orchestra. And now it's time to dive into our theme today, which is Variation Family Tree, or Variations on Variations. Let me explain. Yesterday was the birthday of Anton Diabelli, who was a publisher of composers like Beethoven and Schubert. And as a composer, he is known best for writing the theme of Beethoven's Diabelli Variations. And so today, we're tracing the musical lineage of one composer inspiring the next. And we start with those Diabelli Variations by Beethoven. This is Variation No. 24, Fugetta, performed by pianist Cedric Tiberian.

Variation number 24, Fugetta, from the Diabelli Variations by Beethoven, performed by pianist Cedric Tiberian. And from Beethoven, the tree now branches off to Robert Schumann. His Etudes in Variation form on a theme by Beethoven is an incomplete set, which he dabbled with between 1831 and 35, and it was based on the famous Allegretto second movement from Beethoven's Seventh Symphony. And because it was left unfinished and in bits and bobs, scholars pieced together all of them into a performable sequence from the manuscripts, and sometimes they preface it with Diabelli's transcription of Beethoven's original theme as well. Here is a performance now by Ilana Vered.

Pianist Ilana Vered performing Etudes in Variation Form on a theme by Beethoven, composed by Robert Schumann. And when we think of who might have been inspired most directly by Schumann, the most obvious direction is to Johannes Brahms. And he was mentored by Schumann, and he was a close family friend as well as a kind of substitute head of the Schumann household when Robert was institutionalized and Clara was left with their three dozen children. And Brahms actually wrote his variation on a theme of Schumann soon after Robert got admitted to the asylum. And he took the melody from the fourth piece of Schumann's album Leaves. Here's the theme. Pianists Herbert Schuch and Guru Ansari perform.

That was the theme from Variations on a Theme of Schumann by Johannes Brahms, performed by pianists Herbert Schuch and Gulru Ansari. And that is the Variation Family Tree complete, from Diabelli to Beethoven to Schumann to Brahms. That was a pretty fun theme, actually. Maybe I'll ask our producers to do a repeat with different composers sometime. Johann Stamitz was one that inspired a whole lineage as well, as the founding father of the Mannheim School of Composers that his sons Karl and Anton continued. Here's the first movement from Orchestral Trio in F, performed by the NZSO.

The NZSO performing Johann Stamitz's first movement from Orchestral Trio in F. Next is a new composer for me, and maybe for you as well, Eugène Gourdeschal. He was born in Brussels in 1742 and he died in 1798, so right in the middle of the classical period. And he was a talented violinist who played in the courts and the chapels, and what is left of his relatively little body of work is really lovely. And his six harp quartets are an interesting snippet in time, showing the increasing popularity of the instrument. Here's the first movement from Harp Quartet No. 1 in A.

First movement from Quartet No. 1 in A for harp, violin, viola and bass by Eugène Godecharle, performed by Société Lunaire. Our next scene is set in the time of the Book of Judges from the Bible, where Samson uses his God-given superhuman strength to do great things for Israel. In Act 2 of Samson and Delilah by Camille Saint-Saëns, Delilah uses her feminine wiles to charm Samson into giving up the secret of that superhuman strength. And this is the aria, Mon cœur s'ouvre à ta voix, softly awakes my heart. Mezzo-soprano Elena Garancha performs with the Vienna Philharmonic and conductor Yannick Nezer-Séguin.

The only thing that weakened Samson, which was womanly beauty. 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Nino Rota's soundtrack to the Godfather films are quite simply perfect, I think. I think he writes music that really highlights the scene and sort of elevates the film from being really good to being excellent. And this is the end title from Godfather Part 2. Christian Schumann conducts the Danish National Symphony.

End title from The Godfather Part 2, composed by Nino Rota, the Danish National Symphony with conductor Christian Schumann. Spain was the source of inspiration for many French composers throughout the 19th and 20th century, including Claude Debussy. Iberia is the second part of his suite of Images for Orchestra, which in itself contains three movements, so it's like a triptych within a triptych, if that makes sense. And the movements in order are Along the Streets and Along the Paths, The Scents of the Night, and The Morning of a Festive Day. Let's listen to the first movement, Par les rues et par les chemins.

the French National Orchestra and conductor Daniel Legati with A Pas les Rues et Pas les Chemins from Iberia by Claude Debussy. Manuel de Falla praised Iberia for its authenticity and Spanish spirit, but funnily enough, Debussy only visited Spain once, and that was only for a couple of hours. And speaking of Spain, Domingo is Spanish for Sunday. Domenico is Italian for Sunday, and Domenico Scarlatti was an Italian who lived and worked in Spain, and Domingo is the title of this next piece, which is a reworking of Domenico Scarlatti's keyboard sonata in D minor by Alexander Debit.

who himself is a Polish pianist. It's like the UN up in here. To perform Domingo now, Alexander Dewicz, he is joined by guitarist Lukasz Kropaszewski.

0: Domingo, based on the keyboard sonata in D minor by Domenico Scarlatti, written by Alexander Debich, who performed on the piano here with guitarist Lukas Koropasevsky. You're listening to Days on Concert with Maria Moe. Coming up, performances from all around Aotearoa by our wonderful Kiwi musicians.
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0: Kia ora, you're with Maria Moe on Concert Days. Stein Erdkerz is known for his career as a tubist as well as his compositions for brass ensemble. With Bipolar, the composer says that he wanted to express the vast range of emotions that someone suffering from bipolar disorder may experience. The moods that you hear run across the spectrum, rapidly shifting from euphoric and energetic to gloomy and dark, expressed through Erdkerz's brilliant instrumentation for brass band. Here's a performance now by Hamilton City Brass, conducted by Te Reo Genefas.

A band from my hometown, Hamilton City Brass, and conductor Te Reo Genefas performing Bipolar by Stan Erhertz. The mania and depression of a bipolar episode, so cleverly expressed through brass. Ray Vaughan Williams loved collecting, archiving, and writing pieces based on English folk songs. And his six studies in English folk song is a chamber work for cello and piano, doing just that. The songs used here are Lovely on the Water, Spurn Point, Van Diemen's Land, She Borrowed Some of Her Mother's Gold, The Lady and Dragoon, and As I Walked Over London Bridge. And Vaughan Williams wrote that his aim in writing these was for the songs to be treated with love. Here's a performance by cellist Andrew Joyce and pianist Jian Liu.

Six Studies in English Folk Song by Ralph Vaughan Williams, brought to us by cellist Andrew Joyce and pianist Jian Liu. And now it's time for the concerto of this hour, one of the most popular concertos for the violin, Max Bruch's number one in G minor. The popularity of this concerto over his other two was actually a source of great frustration for Bruch, who wrote to his publisher, Simrock, saying, "Nothing compares to the laziness, stupidity and dullness of many German violinists. Every fortnight, another one comes to me wanting to play the first concerto. I have now become rude and have told them, I cannot listen to this concerto anymore. Did I perhaps write just this one? Go away and once and for all play the other concertos, which are just as good, if not better." Well, it's no mystery why it was so popular, though. It's dramatic and full of catchy tunes and rhythms. It's almost like watching a super entertaining soap opera. The narrative just seems to unfold, even though it's not programmatic in any way, and it just draws you in immediately. So, I'm sorry to say, Herr Bruch, but we do love your violin concerto number one, and we will be listening to it today. Here's violinist Natalia Lomeko with the Christchurch Symphony and conductor Benjamin Northey.

One of the most popular violin concertos that gave its creator endless amounts of grief because he was so sick of it. Max Bruch's Violin Concerto No. 1 in G minor, brought to us by violinist Natalia Lomeko and the Christchurch Symphony with conductor Benjamin Northey. Next is a song that evokes a pretty funny, but funny sad, tragicomedic kind of image. Des Antonius von Padua Fischpredigt by Gustav Mahler, or St. Anthony of Padua's Sermon to the Fish, is pretty much exactly about that. St. Anthony gets fed up with his indifferent congregation and the empty church, and so he goes down to the water to preach to the fish, naturally. And the fish love it, naturally. But once the sermon is over, they go back to being sinful just like the humans, naturally. I mean, who knew that fish could be sinful too? Jonathan Lomalu performs with the Dunedin Symphony and conductor James Judd.

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1: Kia ora, you're with Maria Moe and you're listening to Days. Just before we listen to Gustav Mahler, St. Anthony of Padua's Sermon to the Fish, sung by Jonathan Lamalu with James Judd conducting the Dunedin Symphony. American composer Joan Towers celebrates her 88th birthday today. What an achievement. Let's wish her a happy one and many more by listening to her work Cio Cavani, which I hope I'm saying right. It was a commission for the La Jolla Music Festival and named after the three states that hold the festival events, California, Virginia, and New York. Here's the NZ Trio.

The NZ Trio performing Trio Caverny. I'm going to say Caverny by Joan Towers, American composer who turns 88 years young today. So here's to Ms. Towers and her illustrious life in music. Mozart wrote his last symphony in 1788, his number 41 in C. And this was the last of three symphonies that he wrote within a pretty short span of time, but it wasn't compromised in artistic quality in any way. In fact, the symphony gained the nickname of Jupiter sometime after his death because of the sheer scale and grandeur of it. It was the biggest and longest symphony that he'd written yet, and it inspires a sense of awe, much like the king of the Roman gods, Jupiter. In listening to it, one might wonder if Mozart had a symphony number 42 in the bag somewhere. But you also kind of feel like you don't need it. The 41 kind of sums it all up. Here it is now, Mozart's Jupiter Symphony, one of the greatest symphonies from one of music's greatest minds. Gemma New conducts the NZSO.

The NZSO and conductor Gemma New bringing us Mozart's final symphonic statement, the number 41 in C, Jupiter. Pablo Casals was very proud of his Catalan heritage after he took up self-imposed exile to protest the fascist Franco government in 1939. He would begin each of his concerts by playing El Cant dels Ocells, or the Song of the Birds. And it's a traditional Catalan Christmas song that expresses the joy of nature after the birth of Jesus. Cellist Daniel Müller-Schott played it as an encore after his performance with the Auckland Philharmonia in 2025. Let's have a listen.

Song of the Birds, a traditional Catalan Christmas song popularized by legendary Catalan cellist Pablo Casals, performed here by Daniel Müller-Schott. And we end our show today with Richard Strauss. Soprano Madison Horman sings Cecilia with the National Youth Orchestra and conductor Adam Johnson.

0: Cecilia by Richard Strauss, soprano Madison Horman, the National Youth Orchestra and conductor Adam Johnson. You've been listening to Days on Concert with Maria Moe, and that brings today's show to an end. Thank you so much for your company. I'll be back with more wonderful music next Saturday and Sunday at 10 a.m. Enjoy the musical Omnivore with David Morris coming up next. Ka kite anō.
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Hello, time for the musical Omnivore. I'm David Morris. That is part of the music composed for the wedding of the Grand Duke of Tuscany, Ferdinando de' Medici, and Christine of Lorraine in 1589, and we'll hear the whole thing a little later on. This week, music for three marriages. As well as the Medici Stravaganza, we'll hear Bach's wedding cantata from Ellie Ammerling in the early 1960s. But first, music celebrating another royal wedding, that of Louis XIV of France and the Spanish Infanta Maria Theresa in 1660. Lully's Grand Motet Jubilate Deo wasn't actually written for the couple's marriage ceremony itself, instead for the lavish celebrations surrounding their entry into Paris afterward, and it also marked the Treaty of the Pyrenees, formalizing peace between France and Spain. And here it is, Jubilate Deo, the motet for the peace, as it's alternatively known, Vincent de Mestre conducting Le Poème Harmonique.

Jubilate Deo, the motet for the peace by Jean-Baptiste Lully. Le poème harmonique, conducted by Vincent Dumestre. Written for the wedding of Louis XIV and Maria Theresa in 1660, and celebrating the Treaty of the Pyrenees. Well, from music of vast international import to something rather more domestic, the wedding cantata Weichet nur betrübt Schatten by Bach is cantata number 202, possibly written for his own wedding in 1721 to Anna Magdalena. The title translates as Depart, You Troublesome Shadows. Here it is. Ellie Ammerling is the soprano in this 1964 recording with the period orchestra Collegium Aureum.

Johann Sebastian Bach's cantata number 202, Weichet nur betrübte Schatten, Depart you troublesome shadows, his wedding cantata. Ellie Ammerling was the soprano with the period instrument Collegium Arium, Reinhard Peters directing, a 1964 recording. You are tuned to the musical Omnivore. To say that the wedding of Ferdinando de' Medici and Christine of Lorraine in Florence in 1589 was a lavish affair is to seriously underplay it. Preparations took place over the space of an entire year. As part of the celebrations, a play was performed, La Pellegrina, or The Pilgrim Woman. No one was much interested in it, actually. Instead, the six sumptuous intermedii before and after the play and in between the acts were what caught everyone's attention. It was a kind of pre-Wagner total work of art, involving Tuscany's leading architects, costume designers, poets, and composers. The music was organized by composer Amelio de Cavalieri and impresario and intellectual Giovanni de Bardi. Their musical circle was at the cutting edge of musical experimentation, and a few years later this Florentine camerata was to invent a new form, inspired by research into ancient Greek theatre, opera. The first intermedio was titled The Harmony of the Spheres, with music by Antonio Arcalay and the official Medici court composer Cristofano Malvezzi. This deals with the creation of the harmony of the universe, which descends to earth to greet the new couple and the assembled audience. The second of the intermedi was the contest of the muses and the Pierids. In this song competition, the muses are victorious, and their opponents are turned into magpies. The music in this part's by Luca Marenzio. Intermedio 3 was also composed by Marenzio, the Battle of Apollo with the Pythian Dragon. The fourth took the theme of the Inferno, the region of the demons, contrasting chaos and disharmony with the benevolent rule of the new couple. This one has music by Giulio Caccini, Cristofano Malvezzi, and Giovanni de Bardi himself. The fifth intermedio was the story of Arion, a musician who throws himself into the sea, but who's rescued by a dolphin who was enchanted by his music. The composers of this were Malvezzi again and Jacopo Peri. The sixth and last intermedio concerned the descent of rhythm and harmony. The gods send the gifts of music and dance down to earth, and the concluding ballet celebrates this miracle and the reign of Ferdinando and Cristina. The music here is by Malvezzi again and Amelio de Cavalieri. So, the intermedi for La Pellegrina, the Taverner Consort, choir and players, all conducted by Andrew Parrott.

in today's edition of the Musical Omnivore. So let's end with an extract from The Magic Flute by Mozart. This is Ein Mädchen oder Weibchen. Eric Kuntz is the baritone, and Rudolf Marolt conducts the Vienna Philharmonic, a 1947 recording.

0: Ein Mädchen oder Weibchen from the Magic Flute by Mozart. Erich Kuntz was the baritone and Rudolf Maralt conducted the Vienna Philharmonic, a 1947 recording. And that is it for this week's edition of the Musical Omnivore. I'm David Morris, I hope you've enjoyed the programme, and I hope you can join me again next time.
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0: RNZ News, good afternoon. I'm Alison Leonard. Four political parties have made policy announcements today, including all coalition government members, as the run-in to the election starts intensifying. The Green Party say they will campaign on establishing a publicly owned supermarket chain to break up the current duopoly and drive down food prices. Foodstuffs and Woolworths would be forced to sell 120 stores and two distribution centres into public ownership. The party says its plan would cost about $2.8 billion. New Zealand First, meanwhile, has pledged to restrict superannuation to citizens only from 2029. Leader Winston Peters says with an ageing population and increasing costs of superannuation, it is not fair that taxpayers fund the retirement of migrants who have not been in the country long. And National will help more people buy their first home by expanding access to the government's low deposit scheme if it's re-elected. The First Home Loan Scheme allows buyers to purchase their first home with a 5% deposit rather than 20%, which most banks require. National will increase the income threshold so buyers earning less than $300,000 can access it, whether that is a single income or combined income. Meanwhile, the ACT Party has vowed to repeal the Zero Carbon Act, get rid of the net zero emissions target and cut carbon tax if elected. ACT leader David Seymour says the country's approach to dealing with climate change is sending the country broke. Russia and Ukraine say they will halt attacks on each other's capitals for 3 days while the US president's envoys visit the cities for talks. Steve Witkoff and Jared Kushner have now ended 3 hours of talks in Moscow and will head to Ukraine tomorrow. And in sport, the All Blacks will be without injured captain Ardie Savia, centre Quinn Tupaia and flanker Luke Jacobson when they try to level the four test series against the Springboks in the United States next week. The Box won 29-24 this morning in Johannesburg. And that's the news.
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0: Now the short forecast from Met Service until midnight tomorrow. Northland to Waitomo, including Coromandel, Bay of Plenty and the Central High Country. A few showers turning to rain south of Waikato tonight and elsewhere tomorrow morning. Heavy at times, possible thunderstorms tomorrow, easing from the west later tomorrow. Gisborne, Hawke's Bay and Wairarapa, a few spots of rain today, becoming widespread and possibly heavy tomorrow, easing in the south later. Taranaki to Wellington. Periods of rain, some heavy, easing tomorrow afternoon or evening. Buller, Nelson and Marlborough. Rain, possibly heavy, clearing around midday tomorrow. Grey, Westland and Fiordland. Mostly cloudy with rain north of Fiordland easing tonight, becoming fine tomorrow morning. Canterbury, rain possibly heavy, easing to drizzle tonight, clearing later tomorrow. Southland and Otago, scattered rain easing this evening and then clearing tomorrow. And Chatham Islands, periods of rain, some heavy, clearing tomorrow afternoon. 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
4: Hello to you and welcome to this first spring weekend with me, Kate Lynham. I'm here just for a couple of hours. Coming up this hour, a whirlwind scherzo from the neglected romantic Friedrich Gansheim that's going to open the hour. Then we have Alfred Schnittke saying farewell with a slightly crooked waltz. Offenbach introducing one of opera's great eccentrics. And then Vivaldi at full tilt, music bringing Muslim and Coptic Christian traditions together. And John Leff's Summoning the Sound of Iceland. I mentioned the Gansheim to start. Gansheim was a contemporary of Brahms. We're going to hear his first piano quartet. This is the second movement.

Coming back into the light after decades of neglect, that was some of the music of Friedrich Gansheim, and we heard the second movement of his first piano quartet. Now to Alfred Schnittke. He said that his film music wanted to bend, quote, and destabilize. We're going to hear a little from the concert suite from The Story of an Unknown Actor.

0: That music's been beautifully described as an old ballroom gradually becoming a memory of itself. That was from The Story of an Unknown Actor by Alfred Schnittke. Now to a couple of tenors, Rolando Filazzon and Florian Lacconi, give us Il était une fois à la cour d'Eisenach from Les Contes d'Hoffmann by Offenbach. Franz is trying to sing a song about the court while explaining that his voice is not very strong and his dancing's not much better.
1: Il était une fois à la cour d'Eisenach.

Florian Lacconi and Rolando Villazon with Ilete un foi à la cour d'Eisenach from Le Comte d'Hoffmann by Offenbach. Now just a small piece by Fanny Mendelssohn. This is one of her six songs. It's called Schwanenlied and it is played here in a brass ensemble version by Tina Ting-Helset and her Ten Ting.

Tina Ting Helset playing the trumpet with her tenting in Schwanenlied, or Swan Song by Mendelssohn. That's Fanny Mendelssohn. Next up, Vivaldi's Violin Concerto in E minor, written in the classic fast, slow, fast concerto pattern. It's played here by Fabio Biondi as the violin soloist, also directing Europa Galante.

A lovely major chord to end Vivaldi's Violin Concerto in E minor. Fabio Biondi was the violin soloist and also directed Europa Galante. Laura and Sarah Ayoub are of dual Scottish and Egyptian heritage, and they wanted to bring together a couple of different musical traditions in their piece, Call to Prayers, A Message of Unity. They've brought together the Muslim call to prayer and ancient Coptic Christian chants, and they play it on the violin and cello with the Royal Philharmonic Orchestra under Mark Messenger. Call to Prayers, A Message of Unity.

Laura Ayoub on the violin, Sarah Ayoub on the cello. They were the composers as well of that piece, Call to Prayers, A Message of Unity. Now to a work by Icelandic composer Jón Leifs. This is the Iceland Overture. Leifs wanted the piece to sound rooted in the Icelandic landscape and history. He didn't want it to be just a northern copy of mainland European romanticism. It was written in 1926. We have the Motet Choir of Hallgrímskirkja with the Iceland Symphony Orchestra.

The Motet Choir of the Hallgrims Church and the Iceland Symphony Orchestra with a piece by Jorn Leifs that was Iceland Overture. Speaking of ice, here's a tiny little piece for glass harmonica.

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With that piece, we introduce our soundtrack section of the afternoon. That was Michael Zeeland's opening theme from The Secret of Monkey Island. We'll also have a bit of Joshua Bell's Ladies in Lavender and Philip Glass's score for Kundun. And then we go into the world music section. We have sitar, sarod and drums, the kora of Senegal, a wedding dance from the Pamir Mountains, Welsh harp meeting Irish violin, and a Moroccan expression of gratitude. All of that to come in just this hour of music here on RNZ Concert with me, Kate Lynham. Our next work is Christopher Gordon's Out of the Well. This is from Mao's Last Dancer.

It is evoking an image of a frog in a well, which has a very narrow world view that expands when it encounters the larger world outside. The piece was by Christopher Gordon, and it's from Mal's Last Dancer. Now a bit of Hesse's fantasy for violin from Ladies in Lavender. This is one in which Joshua Bell, playing the violin, represents the mysterious young musician Andrea, found washed ashore near the sisters' Cornish home.

Joshua Bell playing part of the Fantasy for Violin from Ladies in Lavender by Nigel Hess. Patrick Hawes wrote the score for The Incredible Mrs. Ritchie. The story is about an unlikely friendship between a troubled young man and an older woman with an extraordinary garden. We have the Pavane.

The Pavan from The Incredible Mrs. Ritchie, a score there by Patrick Hawes. Brian Tyler wrote for a 2003 film called Timeline. The story of the film is that modern archaeologists go back to 14th century France. So the score is combining medieval atmosphere and contemporary action writing. Here is The Battle of La Roque.

Brian Tyler, conductor there of the Hollywood Studio Orchestra, in his own piece, The Battle of La Roque, from his score for Timeline. Now, I promised you some Philip Glass earlier. This is Retting's Eyes. It's from Kundun. If you haven't seen the film, it follows the early life of the 14th Dalai Lama, from his recognition as a child through Tibet's political upheaval.

Philip Glass writing for the picture Kundun, that was Retting's Eyes. Now a bit of local colour, this is by Brett McKenzie and it appears in Plankton, the movie, I Made a New Friend.

You can hear the Flight of the Conchords humour in that. Brett McKenzie's I Made a New Friend. That's from Plankton the movie, and it details the emotional history of a microscopic supervillain and his computer wife that he created out of a potato and a calculator. Well, from the relationship world of Plankton to a much broader world, it's our world music section. And we're going to start with part of We Burn So Brightly by Anushka Shankar.

That was We Burn So Brightly. From Chapter 3, We Return to Light, the concluding installment in Anushka Shankar's three-part mini-album project. Shankar was on the sitar, Alam Khan the sarod, and Sarathi Korwa played percussion and drums. Next in our world music section, we have Fleuve Saint-Louis. Fleuve, French for river, Saint-Louis, a town that stands near the mouth of the Senegal River. Right here, this is Ablaye Sissoko, who wrote the piece on the kora with the ensemble Constantinople.

Ablaye Sissoko playing her own piece, Fleuve, Fleuve Saint-Louis. Now a piece that comes from the roof of the world, the region of Tajikistan in the Pamir Mountains. It's Rapo, an old dance from there. Ra means road and Po means foot. So it's the foot on the road.

That was the Badakhshan Ensemble with Rapo from Tajikistan. Now we have a collaboration. Katrin Finch and Aoife Nivrian give us Woven on harp and violin. We have an imaginative journey across the Irish Sea between the two home cultures of our Welsh Finch and our Irish Nivrian.

Catherine Finch on the harp, Aoife Nivrian playing the violin in their collaboration Woven. Another somewhat even more unlikely collaboration now. We have American banjo, Western double bass, Indian tabla, and the airy bamboo bansuri flute. This is Bella Fleck's Owl's Misfortune.

What a wonderful mashup. That stemmed from some improvisations between Rakesh Charasia on the bansuri, Biela Fleck played the banjo, Takir Hussain was the tabla player, and Edgar Meyer played the double bass. That was Fleck's Owl's Misfortune. Well, after all those meetings of instruments and cultures, our music this hour ends with an expression of gratitude. What a fabulous way to end anything, really. Shukr means thanks or gratitude in Arabic. This is Driss Al-Malumi's Shukr, played by his trio and the Watar Quintet.

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1: Tēnā koutou nō mai, whakarongo mai. Hello everyone and welcome. Thanks for tuning in to RNZ Concert. It is now time for your evening's chamber music delight on this Sunday. I send you tonight to the lake shores of Whakatipu and hand you over to Clarissa Dunn, who'll be your host in this 2022 recording.

0: I was going to spend my ball beam out and get you guys all back to Queenstown.
1: 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Welcome to the Whakatipu Music Festival.
2: No, my welcome. I'm Clarissa Dunn, your host for this Whakatipu Music Festival concert, recorded in Queenstown's Memorial Hall. This hall is in the CBD, close to the shore of Lake Whakatipu, where the Southern Alps form a breathtaking backdrop. In June 2022, with COVID-19 restrictions making international travel unpredictable and even impossible, the Michael Hill International Violin Competition adapted to focus on homegrown artists, presenting in place of the competition the second Whakatipu Music Festival. A range of young New Zealand musicians were invited to Queenstown to entertain and inspire the locals, and some of the country's established artists joined them, adding their superb skills to the festival lineup. This is the first program featuring young performers, and when I say young, I'm talking about musicians at the start of their careers, who are in the middle of their studies, or just graduated from universities in New Zealand and abroad. In this first concert, you'll hear Xuan Liu, April Dew, and Otis Prescott Mason. Xuan Liu is a pianist and studied in Auckland under Stephen DePledge and Ray DeLille. She's been successful at various competitions, both as a soloist and as part of a chamber music group. Here she is now with an imaginative program inspired by fairy tales and fantasy. It begins with Chopin's Polonaise Fantaisie in A-flat, Opus 61. This piece runs the gamut of emotions from melancholy and rumination to triumph and ecstasy.

It was Chopin's Polonaise Fantaisie in A-flat, Opus 61, performed by Xuan Liu. Next at the Whakatupu Music Festival, Xuan Liu plays two enchanting pieces by Russian composer Nikolai Metner, his fairy tales, Opus 26, numbers 1 and 2.

Edwin Yu at the piano playing Fairy Tales Opus 26, Numbers 1 and 2 by Nikolai Metner. Next up is music from Gluck's opera Orfeo ed Euridice. Xuan Liu plays an arrangement by Giovanni Scambatti.

That was Xuan Yu with Scriabin's Vers la Flamme. And before that, she played Melody, an arrangement by Scambatti of music from Gluck's famous opera Orpheus and Eurydice. This is a young artist concert from the 2022 Whakatipu Music Festival held in Queenstown. And up next is violinist April Dew. April has appeared as soloist with the Auckland Philharmonia Orchestra and the Christchurch Symphony Orchestra. In 2019, she was the concertmaster of the NZSO National Youth Orchestra. Prior to the pandemic, she'd been studying at the Royal Academy of Music in London. She starts her recital with Bach's Sonata No. 1 in G minor, BWV 1001, the Adagio and Fugue.

Bach Sonata No. 1 in G minor, Adagio and Fugue, played by April Jew. And now established New Zealand pianist Sarah Watkins joins April for Beethoven's Romance in F, Opus 50.

Violinist April Dew playing the Romance in F, Opus 50 by Beethoven. She was accompanied by pianist Sarah Watkins. This is RNZ Concert. I'm Clarissa Dunn, and you're listening to performances from the 2022 Whakatipu Music Festival held in Queenstown. To end the first concert in the series of Whakatipu Music broadcasts, here's pianist Otis Prescott Mason. Otis studies at Victoria University under Jian Liu and has won several national competitions. He's also a recipient of a Roswell Petman Scholarship for 2023. Shortly, he'll play Chopin's Ballade No. 2 in F, Opus 38. But first, Robert Schumann's Arabesque in C, Opus 18, which was likely written to soothe the composer's troubled spirits during a hard time.

Ballade number 2 in F, Opus 38 by Frédéric Chopin, performed there by Otis Prescott Mason. And before that, he played Schumann's Arabesque in C, Opus 18. And to finish this first program from the 2022 Whakatipu Music Festival, Otis plays us Alexander Scriabin's Sonata number 4 in F sharp, Opus 30.

0: That was Sonata No. 4 in F sharp, Opus 30, music by Alexander Scriabin, played by pianist Otis Prescott-Mason. And that concludes this first program from the Whakatipu Music Festival 2022, which was held in the Memorial Hall in Queenstown. I'm Clarissa Dunn. He kona mai.
1: Tēnā koe, Clarissa. Ngā mihi to you. Thank you for bringing us the evening's music for Music Alive on Concert. Nau mai whakarongo mai, nau mai hoki mai. Welcome back to the Wellington studio. Ko Miru Shimaoka ho. I'm Miru Shimaoka, and it is my pleasure to be your host for the rest of the evening until 11. Make sure to tune in same time next Sunday if you want to catch the second instalment of that music festival. So that's 7 o'clock next Sunday here on Concert. And if you can't wait till then, make sure to tune in 7 o'clock tomorrow. You'll hear the Christchurch Symphony Orchestra with a recording of Stravinsky's Petrushka, Strauss's Four Last Songs, and some Lily Boulanger. They're joined by rising Kiwi soprano Eliza Boom. That's 7 o'clock here on Concert tomorrow night for Music Alive. Right now we continue with Aotearoa performances, but coming back to Wellington. Well, back for me, Ngā mihi to those of you in the South Island. This will be up to Wellington for you. Let's take a trip via Wellington to ancient Egypt. This is Tamos from Mozart's King of Egypt. Orchestra Wellington is joined by the Orpheus Choir.

music by Wolfgang Amadeus Mozart, written for a play all about the monarchs of ancient Egypt. The play was called Tamos, King of Egypt. The Orpheus Choir and Orchestra Wellington were collaborating under the baton of Mark Tadei. Kei te whakarongo mai koe ki te reo irirangi o Aotearoa, ngā mihi aroha nui ki a koutou katoa, no mai whakarongo mai. You are listening to RNZ Concert, sending out lots of aroha, lots of warm love to you. Welcome. You're with Miru Shimaoka for the rest of the night. An oboe concerto by Richard Strauss coming your way, David Zhu playing alongside the NZSO. David is a Year 11 student from Auckland. Oh, he'll be Year 12 now, because this is from last year's Emerging Artists Concert held in the Michael Fowler Centre. Here is the third movement of the D major Strauss Concerto.

0: Bravo to our young soloist David Zhu on the oboe there. He was one of the NZSO emerging artists last year, year 11 at the time of recording, and we heard him play the third movement of Richard Strauss's oboe concerto just then. The NZSO, the National Orchestra, was conducted by Hamish McKeach, and that's a recording made in the Michael Fowler Centre last year. By the way, if you enjoyed that composer, make sure to tune in at 7 o'clock in the evening tomorrow. You'll be hearing the Christchurch Symphony Orchestra playing, among other things, Strauss's last four songs, a set of really heart-wrenching, very reflective soprano pieces written towards the end of his life. That's 7 o'clock on concert tomorrow night. Let's now go to some contemporary music coming up at 9. It's time for Sound Lounge. Me utonu mai. Lots of interesting things in our program. Make sure to stay tuned.
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No, my whakarongo mai e te whānau, welcome and settle in. It is time for Sound Lounge on RNZ Concert. Ngā mihi o te pō, good evening. You are with Miru Shimaoka and I am really looking forward to our next 2 hours with you where we open our minds and explore all sorts of contemporary and creative sound sculptures. This hour is filled with New Zealand music, three pieces with very different subject matters. We hear the sounds of taonga puoro, Māori traditional instruments, mourning the death of a friend, the visceral and brutal finality of death. We followed that up with a very much more light-hearted dance inspired by a Terry Pratchett novel. And finally, we go right up to the top of the Himalayas and feel the buffeting, violent winds that are like the roar of a tiger. Let's begin, however, in Finland. Eino Juhani Rautavaara was a Finnish composer born in 1928, and this very early composition of his is inspired by ancient church modes from the western coastal regions of Finland.

The NZSO Strings in Concert, led by concertmaster Vesa Matti Lepanen, playing music from his homeland, from Finland. Pelimanit is Fiddlers by Eino Juhani Rautavaara. Kia ora te whanau nou mai, whakarongo mai nou mai, haere mai once again, welcome to Sound Lounge on RNZ Concert. We are exploring some slightly broader sounds in the spectrum of things that one might ever hear in the world of music. This is our contemporary music program. Going now to Aotearoa and Ngā Tūhono by Alistair Fraser and Ricky Gooch. This is a tribute to a friend who died during the COVID-19 lockdowns, and the music captures the visceral feelings around death, the finality of it, the brutality of it, and the artists wanted to keep it raw.

Ngā Tūhono by Alastair Fraser and Ricky Gooch. Ricky of Ngāi Tāhunu, Ngāti Mahana and Patuharakeke. And Pākehā Taonga Puoro practitioner Alastair Fraser. That is from an album called Rangatira, which are seven tracks exploring grief and mourning and paying homage to their mutual friend Eddie Tutaki. It was written during the COVID-19 lockdowns. Changing tack, changing spirit, we go to Leonie Holmes's Dance of the Wintersmith, inspired by the eponymous Terry Pratchett book, which is a kind of comic fantasy story in which a young girl training to be a witch accidentally disrupts a very ancient ritual and all the seasons go out of whack. She spends the story being pursued by the Wintersmith, the personification of winter. Andrew Beer plays the violin and Sarah Watkins the piano.

Dance of the Wintersmith by Leonie Holmes, played by Andrew Beer and Sarah Watkins on violin and piano respectively. Ngā mihi o te pō, good evening. Thank you for being with me. Ko Miru Shimaoka aho, I'm Miru Shimaoka, and it's my absolute pleasure to be your host here in Sound Lounge. Now I take you to the top of the Himalayas, the violent winds that buffet the landscape, the bleak and arid nature of that space. Roar of a thousand tigers is the phrase which Sherpa Tenzing used to describe that environment. This was written by Gareth Farr in 2019 to celebrate the 100th year anniversary of Edmund Hillary's birth. Christchurch Symphony Orchestra, conducted by Benjamin Northey. Get ready for some real extremes. We've got kind of pulverizing gales and then sudden moments of calm. The roar of a thousand tigers.

The Christchurch Symphony Orchestra under Benjamin Northey celebrating the 100th year anniversary of Edmund Hillary's birth in a composition by Gareth Farr called Roar of a Thousand Tigers. The music takes us to the highest peaks of the Himalayas, where the wind blows like the roar of a thousand tigers. A piece of imagery by Sherpa Tenzing, who climbed to the top alongside Hillary, and that was a world premiere recording made in 2019. You're listening to RNZ Concert Sound Lounge. We are exploring experimental and new music. I take you back in history, though, to the 1970s and to the very first steps taken by John Adams down the road of minimalism. The 1970s, pretty heated debates going on in the world of new music, and this was Adams's kind of brainchild. He reckoned this might be the way to go with experimentalism. John Adams' Phrygian Gates, played on the piano by Liam Wooding. This is a very tonal work and kind of explores, not kind of, very much so, explores methodically each of the 12 keys available to us in Western classical music. And there are these moments where the harmony shifts very abruptly without warning. And those are referred to as

Liam Wooding playing the piano in a concert at St. Andrews on the Terrace in 2021 with one of John Adams's earliest explorations of the technique of minimalism, that is Phrygian Gates. We are listening to experimental and new music, and although that is from the 1970s, it was very much an experimental moment at the time. You're with Miru Shimalka, and this program is put together for Sound Lounge by Ryan Smith. Michael Norris, another Kiwi composer, exploring a very deep subject, that of death, as imagined in four different cultures. Here's what he wrote. The human brain is an amazing organism capable of remarkable feats of coordination and imagination. But there is one thing that it is not very good at: contemplating and imagining its own death. Death is our blind spot. Our experiential knowledge, our entire personal epistemology stops after we die. Because we are not able to conceive of the end of our own existence, we are forced to invent stories. Human culture is overflowing with stories about the afterworld. We've got four movements, each of them from a different culture. Firstly, the Inuit Land of the Moon, where you go if you've lived a good life. The Mayans have an underground place of fear, and you have to go through so many trials to get to it. Doesn't sound like a very nice spot. Rivers of blood and pus, shrieking bats, hungry jaguars, razor blades. The Norse have Niflheim, the house of mists, very icy, foggy, dark, under the roots of the world tree. And finally, from the Choctaw tribe of America, Black Water River, which you have to cross on a log, and if you've not been a good human, you're going to fall into the river. It's the NZSQ, the New Zealand String Quartet, playing Exitus by Michael Norris.

the New Zealand string quartet playing Exitus by Michael Norris. Four movements, each of them exploring the afterworld as told through the mythologies of four different cultures. The last one was Blackwater River, told in the tales of the Choctaw tribe in America, where the soul goes east after death, looking for greener pastures, and has to cross this big river on a log. Before that, the Norse tales talk of Niflheim, lots of icy fog and mist. Before that, the Mayan place of fear, and the first movement was the land of the moon. One more piece of music for you tonight here in Sound Lounge, our contemporary music program on RNZ Concert. This is Hinewai by Carl Stephen and Ariana Takao. Hinewai is the soundtrack to a documentary film called Fools and Dreamers: Regenerating a Native Forest.

from a documentary about the restoration of a piece of farmland into a native forest. The music provided to us by Ariana Tikau, whose voice you heard and who played the taonga puoro, and Carl Stevens manipulating electronics. And that wraps up Sound Lounge on RNZ Concert. Ngā mihi o te pō, kia ora e te whānau. Thank you so much for your concentration, your company, your interest. You've been with Miru Shimaoka, and this program has been put together by Ryan Smith. Go to rnz.co.nz and search for schedules if you want more details of what you heard tonight. And for the rest of the evening, it's New Music Dreams by Ryan Smith. Ngā mihi ki a koutou. Thank you so much. Kia mari nō te moe. Have a peaceful sleep.

Welcome to New Music Dreams. I'm Ryan Smith, and tonight we have an album called Wind and Wire. It's by Auckland-based jazz pianist Alan Brown, who's been exploring more ambient-based textures in his recent albums. Alan Brown is highly regarded for his keyboard and Hammond organ skills. In the 1990s, he led the jazz funk band Blue Train, and he's been involved in many other band projects since, including regular collaborations with Nathan Haynes. Alan's latest solo albums, though, draw upon his early ambient, classical, and electronic influences, and he combines those with his love of improvisation. In his 2020 album Wind and Wire, which we're going to hear tonight, Alan also delves heavily into electronica and industrial-tinged soundscapes, which float and bubble away around piano textures. Many of the pieces on this album are developed from Alan's sonic explorations and improvisations.

improvisations. The moods of tracks range from soothing to quite uncomfortable. Graham Reed from elsewhere.co.nz puts it well, talking about Alan's work on Wind and Wire. He says, he creates somewhat disturbing aural textures which are nominally ambient but more commanding as they arrive, delivered by synths with sometimes disconcerting sonic sweeps. Somewhat closer to Eno's music for films in its edginess and areas of discomfort, this collection proves what a thoughtful and considered composer and player Brown is. But it's not all about Eno's influence. Wind and Wire also has a definite sci-fi noir Vangelis Blade Runner vibe too. Though whether that's an intentional inspiration, I'm not sure. Big thanks to Nick Tipping for putting me onto this album. This is Blood and Wire by Alan Brown, beginning with a track called Unsilent Treatment.

You've been listening to the album Wind and Wire. It's by Auckland-based jazz keyboardist and ambient composer Alan Brown.

Well, that's all from New Music Dreams. Until next Sunday night at 11, I'm Ryan Smith, and I hope you can join me then to explore some more ambient and drone music. I'm going to leave you now with our Music Through the Night programming. 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

0: RNZ News, kia ora, I'm Nicola Wright. A consumer advocacy group thinks the Green Party's plan for a publicly owned supermarket chain could succeed in bringing down grocery prices. The Greens propose at least 120 Woolworths and Foodstuff stores, along with distribution centre capacity, be brought into public ownership. Sue Chetwin from the Grocery Action Group says previous government measures have failed to bring prices down. Federated Farmers says there's a lot to like in the ACT Party's climate policy. ACT's leader David Seymour says he would repeal the Zero Carbon Act and scrap the net zero target, instead benchmarking emissions against trading partners. It would also cut the carbon tax by removing the minimum price for carbon credits. Federated Farmers climate change spokesperson Richard Dawkins says New Zealand should not tax efficient food production or incentivise productive farmers to switch over to carbon forestry. Ukraine's president has held the first round of talks in Kyiv with Donald Trump's top envoys in their first visit since Russia's full-scale invasion. Steve Witkoff told reporters the US team felt encouraged by what he called a substantive discussion. Ahead of the meeting, Ukraine's president said they would need security guarantees with any deal. Voting is underway in eastern Germany, where the far-right AfD party could win power at a state level for the first time. However, if the AfD falls short of an outright majority in Saxony-Anhalt, other parties have said they won't work with the far-right in coalition negotiations. In Indonesia, more than 150,000 passengers have been left stranded after ash from the Anak Krakatau volcano forced the authorities to temporarily suspend operations at 8 airports. Officials say the pause in operations mainly affects flights to and from Singapore and international routes including Doha, Sydney and Kuala Lumpur. Flooding has closed roads at the top of the South Island. State Highway 6 is closed between Murchison and Kawatiri and also a section at Enangahua. State Highway 65 is closed from State Highway 6 down to Springs Junction. That's the news.
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0: Now the forecast from Met Service to midnight. Northland to Waitomo, including Coromandel Peninsula, Bay of Plenty and the Central High Country. Rain or showers, sometimes heavy, chance of thunderstorms, easing north of Waikato this afternoon and elsewhere tonight. Gisborne and Hawke's Bay, rain, maybe heavy. Wairarapa, also Taranaki to Wellington, outbreaks of rain, some heavy, easing this afternoon or evening. Nelson, Marlborough and Buller, isolated showers for Buller today, rain elsewhere, maybe heavy, easing this morning and clearing to fine this afternoon.

0: Rain breaks, southerlies change to northeasterly this afternoon, 11. And Dunedin, patchy drizzle clears this afternoon, then fine at times. Afternoon, northeasterlies and a high of 9. 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
2: Kia ora and a very good morning to you. It's Andrew Clark with the morning's programme this Monday, the 7th of September. And a warm welcome to RNZ Concert. On the show today before 7, we'll bring the violin centre stage for a concerto by Beethoven, and I have a piece inspired by Rossini's Barber of Seville. First, the weather forecast may not have sounded like we're in spring, but this is the most fitting part, allegedly, of Vivaldi's The Four Seasons. From spring, this is the finale.

We heard the final movement from Spring from Vivaldi's The Four Seasons with violinist Sarah Chang and the Orpheus Chamber Orchestra. I have music now which is based on Rossini's The Barber of Seville. It's called Figaro and it's been written by fellow Italian composer Mario Castelnuovo Tedesco. He wrote this more than 100 years later than Rossini's Figaro. And essentially, there's quite a bit of cello in this treatment of Rossini's Figaro.

Anyone singing Figaro by any chance? That was Mario Castelnuovo Tedesco's Figaro with cellist Yuli Turovsky directing I Musici de Morial. Our next composer was born on this day in 1731, Elisabetta de Gambarini. Yes, it sounds like a very Italian name to me, but she was English, of Italian descent. In fact, one of the relatively few female composers active in Britain in the 18th century, and the first female composer there to publish a collection of keyboard music. Here we have a delicate movement from her keyboard sonata in F.

We heard Olga Kleyankina with the opening movement there from the Keyboard Sonata in F by Elisabetta de Gambarini. And I believe that Elisabetta was only a teenager when she wrote that work back in the 18th century. 21 minutes past six now, we have violinist Lisa Batyashvili taking centre stage for part of a Beethoven violin concerto. It's one of the earliest and most frequently performed violin concerti on such a grand scale. It premiered in Vienna in 1806. We're going to hear the final movement from this violin concerto in D.

The wonderful Lisa Batyashvili played the violin and directing the Bremen German Chamber Philharmonic with the final movement from Beethoven's Violin Concerto in D. It's Andrew Clark here with the morning's programme this Monday here on RNZ Concert. We'll settle in the week ahead with some more great music, including some ballet music from Romeo and Juliet. Let me bring you the main centre's forecast now. Tamaki Makaurau, Auckland. Rain in the morning, could be heavy, then partly cloudy, with a few showers, northerlies turning westerly in the afternoon and a high of 18. 18 also the expected high today for Tauranga, Moana, and a similar outlook. Rain at times, could be heavy and thundery from the afternoon, easing at night, northwesterlies turning southerly in the evening. In Kirikiriroa, Hamilton, today, rain at times, possibly heavy and thundery from the afternoon, easing at night. Northerlies will turn westerly in the afternoon and a top of 17. Te Whanganuiatara, Wellington, rain with heavy falls, clearing late in the afternoon. Strong southerlies will ease in the evening and a high of 11. Ototahi, Christchurch, patchy drizzle, clearing in the afternoon as fine spells increase. Southerlies turning northeasterly in the afternoon, 11 also the expected high today. In Otipoti, Dunedin, mostly cloudy with patchy drizzle, clearing in the afternoon as fine spells develop. Light winds, then afternoon northeasterlies and a top of 9. Our next performer has had tens of millions of video views on social media. She is British classical guitarist Alexandra Whittingham, and here she is performing this rhythmic dance or danse rythmique.

That Danse Rythmique, written by the French guitarist Ida Presti, who made a huge impact on the guitar world in the 20th century, and that was brought to us by Alexandra Whittingham. It's 23 minutes to 7. Our next grouping isn't as common in the classical music world as the likes of a quartet or a quintet, and if you add the two together, you get a nonet. And this is music by another French composer, Louis Farranque, and some lovely contrasts between the pizzicato and flute at the start of this.

We heard the Scherzo Vivace from Louis Vuitton's Nonette in E-flat major, featuring a whole host of performers, including the flutist Philippe Bernold. And great little chirpy wee performance from all of the ensemble. I'll take you to the ballet now, courtesy of Prokofiev. This is from Romeo and Juliet. In fact, we've got our very own Auckland Philharmonia bringing us Juliet as a young girl.

We heard Juliet as a young girl from Prokofiev's Romeo and Juliet and the Auckland Philharmonia performing for us, the conductor Miguel at Bedoya. I have a piece for you now from Carl Philipp Emanuel Bach, the son of the great Johann Sebastian. Both were fans of writing for the cello. I mean, his dad's cello suites are amazing, aren't they? This is from the younger Bach's Cello Concerto in B-flat, and it's the dynamic opening movement.

cellist Jean-Guillaume Queyras, joined by the Ensemble Resonance with the opening movement from Carl Philipp Emanuel Bach's Cello Concerto in B-flat major. It's 7 minutes to seven. Now, I've got a performance from a pianist who's coming out here next year as part of the NZSO 2027 season. Here is Javier Perianes performing music from Manuel de Falla now, the Serenata Andaluza.

Javier Perianas bringing us that Serenata Andaluza, music by Manuel de Falla. And Javier will be coming over to New Zealand next year to perform with the NZSO in their season. That was at the season launch at the weekend. It's exciting news. He will be performing all of Beethoven's five piano concertos in Wellington and Christchurch. It'll be around about the same time next year as we are around about now, so September, lots of time to plan for that. Thank you very much for joining me for today's morning show on RNZ Concert. Andrew Clark here. Hope your Monday is getting off to a good start, and your week as well, of course. In the next wee while, piano music from Robert Schumann, in fact, performed by a fantastic pianist from Brazil. In fact, today is Brazil's Independence Day, so we'll beef up the Brazilian music as well. And I've got a cracking chorus from a Verdi opera as well. Please stay with me. It's 7 o'clock, time for the news.

0: The doggerel. Te reo irirangi o Aotearoa.
1: RNZ News. Kia ora, I'm Nicola Wright. The highest levels of demand on the health system in recent years mean some patients are having their elective surgeries delayed. Health NZ says patient numbers are above historic winter levels and acute care has to be prioritised. It says the pressure is expected to continue for at least another 3 to 4 weeks. At Auckland's Middlemore Hospital, staff are being redeployed and offered overtime shifts to deal with the high number of patients at its emergency department. The group Monopoly Watch says a publicly owned supermarket could be the push Foodstuffs and Woolworths need to get competitive. The Green Party says it would break up the duopoly by purchasing 120 supermarkets and 2 distribution centres, which would be government-run. Monopoly Watch's research director Tex Edwards says the companies won't be happy, but it could lead to a fantastic outcome for pricing. The ACT Party leader says National's policy expanding the first home buyer eligibility scheme would have to stack up financially. David Seymour has revealed ACT's climate policy, which scraps the net zero emissions target and restores subsidies to some large emitters. He says ACT's policy doesn't impose costs on taxpayers, and National needs to prove that's the same for its first home buyers policy. A market analyst says the proportion of property sales that fail to make a profit continues to grow. During the last quarter, nearly 45% of apartments and 16% of standalone homes were sold for less than their previous purchase price. Head of research for Cotality, Nick Goodall, says the conflict in the Middle East and ongoing interest rate increases are both factors. The German company Isar Aerospace says it will rapidly expand the deployment of satellites after the successful launch of its Spectrum rocket. It's the first time a commercial rocket has reached orbit from continental Europe. That's the news.
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1: Now the forecast from Met Service to midnight. Northland to Waitomo, including Coromandel Peninsula, Bay of Plenty and the Central High Country. Rain or showers, sometimes heavy, chance of thunderstorms, easing north of Waikato this afternoon and elsewhere tonight. Gisborne and Hawke's Bay, rain may be heavy. Wairarapa, also Taranaki to Wellington, outbreaks of rain, some heavy, easing this afternoon or evening. Nelson, Marlborough and Buller, isolated showers for Buller today, rain elsewhere, may be heavy, easing this morning and clearing to fine this afternoon. Grey, Westland and Fiordland becoming fine this morning. Canterbury, there may be snow on higher roads early, otherwise rain eases to drizzle this morning and then clears. Otago and Southland, isolated showers clear to fine this morning. Chatham Islands, morning rain, sometimes heavy, and then fine. In the main centres, Auckland, possibly heavy morning.

That piece was called Tico Tico Nafuba. It was written by José Gómez de Abreu. And we heard Daniel Barenboim at the piano, double bass Robert Kassinger, Sarah Baptista playing the percussion. And a very good morning to all of you. How are you? I should maybe say in Portuguese, bom dia, tudo bem. It is Brazil's Independence Day this September the 7th, the day it declared independence from Portugal in 1822. So we'll have a few pieces here and there to give us a wee vibe of Brazil. And the NZSO launched their 2027 season at the weekend. I'll be talking a wee bit about that in the programme as well. Let me bring you a piece now by Handel from his Water Music. This is actually a couple of bits of it. The Bouhé and Hornpipe from his Water Music Suite number 1.

Grace in Spades there. That was the Bure and Hornpipe from Handel's Water Music Suite No. 1 with the London Festival Orchestra performing for us. And after 8 here on Mornings, I'll have more Handel. In fact, we'll hear the wonderful Zadok the Priest. Our next performer is contemporary British-Swedish pianist and composer Erik Sigurd. And this is the first single from his new album, Sonnet. This is called a retrospective, and we're going to hear Erik alongside a range of sounds in this piece, including strings.

Music written and performed by Erik Sigurd, and the first single from his new album Sonnet called A Retrospective. It's 16 minutes past 7. I have one of the songs now from Joseph Canteloube's Chants d'Auvergne, or Songs of the Auvergne, the historic region of central France, centred on the Massif Central, famous for its volcanic mountains, dramatic countryside. Well, that would mean, yes, volcanic mountains tend to be dramatic. A cheese and traditional folk music. This is the most well-known of Canteloube's songs, the Bailero. Today, we're going to hear it sung by a male soprano, Samuel Marinho.

Male soprano Samuel Marinho singing Bailero from Joseph Canteloube's Chant d'Auvergne. Samuel joined by the Covent Garden Sinfonia. Now, back to our coverage of Brazil's independence today. If you weren't around earlier, it's the 7th of September. It's a big celebration over in Brazil. And we're going to hear one of the keyboard legends from there. Nelson Freire was indeed one of the most admired pianists of his generation. And he left a treasure-laden legacy of recordings. That's one quote I read. Here he is with Robert Schumann's Arabesque in C.

A great performance there from Nelson Frere, bringing us Robert Schumann's Arabesque in C major. Now, actually, we were having a discussion about our annual celebration here in RSA, concert of classical music and how to get you involved. Of course, our Settling the Score Day on Labour Day next month. It will actually have a piano theme. So your favourite piece for piano, of course, voting won't open for a wee while. But if you'd like to get ahead of the game, feel free to text me on 8824, the text line number 8824, with your favourites, because we'll obviously be popping in a few of those ahead of the vote to get everybody excited. And any favourite pianists as well. I wonder if Nelson Frere is included in your list of piano favourites as well. Now, I've got a rousing chorus for you. This is from Il Trovatore by Verdi, and it's the Anvil Chorus.

Colin Davis conducted the Royal Opera House Covent Garden Chorus and Orchestra with the Anvil Chorus from Verdi's Il Trovatore. Now, look, if you tune in tomorrow here on Mornings, you could get the chance, well, you get the chance to potentially win tickets to the opening night of the Pearl Fishers by Bizet, which opens in Auckland this month and then in Christchurch next month. So I'll have a double pass for the opening night, and we'll also hear a wee bit from the opera tomorrow on tomorrow's programme, including that wonderful duet Au Fond du Temple at some point in the morning tomorrow. But you're listening to Mornings today. Here's Monday on Aaron's Air Concert. It's Andrew Clark here with the music selected by our producer Anna van der Lee. And let's see what she's lined up. The young Spanish violinist Maria Dueñas shows us the sky in musical form before eight. First, let's find out how that sky is across the main centres in today's forecast. Tamaki Makaurau, Auckland, rain in the morning, could be heavy, then partly cloudy with a few showers, northerlies turning westerly in the afternoon, and a high of 18. 18 also expected high for Tauranga, Moana today. Rain at times, possibly heavy and thundery from the afternoon, easing at night, northwesterlies turning southerly in the evening. Kirikiriroa, Hamilton, rain at times, could be heavy and thundery from the afternoon, easing at night as well. Northerlies turning westerly in the afternoon and a high of 17. Into Whanganui Atara, Wellington today, rain with heavy falls, clearing late in the afternoon. Strong southerlies will ease in the evening and a high of 11. 11 is also the predicted high today for Ototahi, Christchurch. Patchy drizzle clearing in the afternoon as fine spells increase. Southerlies turning northeasterly in the afternoon. In Otipoti, Dunedin, mostly cloudy with patchy drizzle clearing in the afternoon as fine spells develop. Light winds, then afternoon northeasterlies and a high of 9. Here's a wee bit of Mozart and the clarinet for you now. And this is from his clarinet concerto in A, and it's the jolly finale.

Annalene van Wawa was the soloist there playing basset clarinet with the North German Radio Philharmonic. And we heard the final movement from Mozart's Clarinet Concerto in A. Our next composer had a famous uncle, Franz Ries. His uncle was Ferdinand Ries, the pupil and friend of Beethoven. And here's a short piece of his for violin and piano. It's called La Capricciosa.

La Caprichosa by Franz Ries with violinist Wilde Frang and at the piano José Gallardo. Today we've been marking Brazil's Independence Day, the 7th of September, and I'll bring you a very popular piece from there in a few minutes. Today's also the UN's International Clean Air Day for a Blue Sky. And our producer Anna has chosen this piece. It's called The Sky. And we're going to join the actual composer, Julian Lawrence Gargiulo, alongside Spanish violinist Maria Dueñas. I should point out, actually, before we hear them playing the instruments, should I say properly? Oh, you might hear a wee bit of banging in this. I reckon it's banging the side of the piano. It is an interesting start to the piece, to say the least.

That piece called The Sky was from Julian Lawrence Scargiulo's Sonata No. 4, From the Window. And Julian was at the piano with violinist Maria Dueñas. Scargiulo wrote the full work 5 years ago during the COVID lockdowns. The idea being that looking out from a window up at the sky became an important way of connecting with the outside world. 8:09, we're heading to Brazil now. One of the most famous pieces of classical music. This is music by Heitor Villa-Lobos. We're going to hear the aria from his Baquianas Brasileiras No. 5, the collection of works, a fusion of Brazilian folk music with the style of Bach, hence the name Baquiana. This is arranged for voice. We will hear the voice of Patricia Putibon joining the Spanish National Orchestra.

Soprano Patricia Petitbon joined the Spanish National Orchestra for the aria from Heitor Villa-Lobos's Baquianas Brasileiras No. 5. And Heitor wrote 9 Baquianas Brasileiras all up between 1930 and 1945. And if you stick around a wee bit later today here on RNZ Concert, the day's programme will have Baquianas No. 7 in full after 10 this morning. It is Andrew Clark here with your morning's programme this Monday. Wonderful to have you with me today. Coming up in the next hour, the classic from Handel, Zadok the Priest, and much more. We're going to head to the news at the top of the hour with an instrument called the Salterio. And this is Salterio Concerto No. 3, our performer, Francisca Fleischandel.

0: The Doggerel. Te Reo Irirangi o Aotearoa.
1: RNZ News, kia ora, I'm Nicola Wright. Elective surgeries are being put off as the health system contends with surging demand, described as the highest level in years. Health New Zealand says acute care has to be prioritised. Sarah Dalton of the Association of Salaried Medical Specialists told Morning Report many senior doctors say the situation is the worst they have ever seen. Winter illness has been hitting hard in recent weeks, and the health agency expects the pressure will continue for the next 3 to 4 weeks. Monopoly Watch says the Green Party's supermarket policy has started an important election debate. The Green Party wants to establish a publicly owned grocery chain to compete against Foodstuffs and Woolworths. It would do so by forcing the companies to sell the government 120 of their stores. Monopoly Watch is describing the plan as a detailed policy that cuts to the core of the issue. Canterbury's Regional Council is preparing for a longer wildfire season this summer. It says it's trying to mitigate the impact of the strong El Niño weather pattern that's expected to bring dry conditions and strong wind gusts. Spokesperson Karen Elliott says the fire season usually quietens down from early March, but is expected to go for an extra 6 weeks this season. The far-right Alternative for Germany party has surged into first place in state elections in the east of the country. If the exit polls in Saxony-Anhalt translate to a final result, it will be the first time a far-right party has held power at state level since the Second World War. A new Rangatahi-led campaign is calling on young people to help deliver the biggest youth voter turnout in Aotearoa's history. Roll With Us is part of a non-partisan kaupapa aimed at getting more young people enrolled to vote in November's general election. The campaign will use billboards, digital content and 5 regional hubs to reach young people in their communities. That's the news.
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1: The forecast from Met Service to midnight. Northland to Waitomo, including Coromandel Peninsula, Bay of Plenty and the Central High Country. Showers, some heavy at times. Could be thunderstorms from South Auckland southwards this afternoon. Showers easing tonight. Gisborne and Hawke's Bay rain may be heavy in Hawke's Bay. Wairarapa, also Taranaki to Wellington, outbreaks of rain, sometimes heavy, easing from the south this afternoon or evening. Nelson, Marlborough and Buller, rain clearing from the south this morning and early afternoon, becoming fine apart from a few coastal showers for Buller. Grey, Westland and Fiordland, fine or becoming fine. Canterbury, cloudy with drizzle, clearing later this afternoon or evening. Otago and Southland, isolated showers but clearing to fine this morning. Chatham Islands, morning rain, sometimes heavy, then fine. In the main centres, Auckland, possibly heavy morning rain and then a few showers as northerlies turn westerly, 18 degrees. Tauranga rain at times, sometimes heavy, could be thundery too from afternoon, easing tonight. Northwesterlies change southerly in the evening, 18 degrees. Hamilton occasional rain, heavy at times, maybe thundery from afternoon, easing at night. Northerlies turn westerly this afternoon, 17. Wellington rain, sometimes heavy, clears late afternoon. Strong southerlies ease in the evening, 11. Christchurch patchy drizzle clears this afternoon, more fine breaks. Southerlies turn to northeasterlies this afternoon, a high of 11. Dunedin patchy drizzle clearing this afternoon, then fine at times. Afternoon northeasterlies and a high of 9. 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

Jean-Yves Thibaudet opening up this next hour of mornings with that wee Chopin waltz, also known as the Cat Waltz, the waltz in F major from his Opus 34. And a very happy birthday to Jean-Yves. He turns 65 today. Also, it's your birthday. Happy birthday. Now, look, if that got you purring with joy, given it was a cat waltz, let's see if we can bring you more joy between now and nine. By the way, it's Andrew Clark here with the programme on RNZ Concert. I've got a Norwegian dance from Grieg and also a performance from one of the big names coming to New Zealand for the NZSO 2027 season, which was just announced at the weekend. Let me bring you your beauty spot this morning now. It's called Tomorrow in German, that's Morgen, and a performance from the winner of the 2022 Song Quest, Philippe Manu. He's joined by Terence Dennis for this song by Richard Strauss.

From the Songquest Grand Final from 2022, we heard Philippe Manu singing Morgan from Richard Strauss with Terence Dennis at the piano. And you can hear Philippe actually singing opera in a couple of weeks' time in Auckland, and then Christchurch next month. It's the NZ Opera production of Bizet's The Pearl Fishers. I believe that means that Philippe will be singing the wonderful Au Fond du Temple Le Saint. If you tune in tomorrow morning for the morning's programme, you could win tickets to the opening night for either Auckland or Christchurch. It's 11 minutes past 8. Time now for a Norwegian dance from Grieg. One of his most charming little orchestral dances now, brought to us by the Moscow Soloists.

The Norwegian dance by Grieg, brought to us by the Moscow Soloists, and the subtitle for that, Cowkeeper's Tune and Peasant Dance. 8:15, I've got a new recording of music from Spain, from the late 16th, early 17th century, and the ensemble we'll hear, they called Concerto Sirocco, Sirocco the Stormy Hot Southern Wind. This is a very elegant performance from the ensemble now on early era instruments.

That was the Concerto Sirocco with music from Antonio de Capethon, Ciento del Quinto Tonno. And they were led by Swiss-Italian recorder and historical bassoon player Giulio Giannini. Shortly, the glory of Handel's Zadok the Priest. Now, it was great to be at the season launch for the NZSO a couple of days ago and to hear the full lineup for next year as they celebrate their 80th anniversary. I'll be playing some of the international artists coming over to join the NZSO in this week's programmes, the morning's programmes this week. And you can also win tickets later on in the week to this season. One of the big names coming over will be the English organist Anna Lapwood. She is one of those performers that gets a lot of interest on social media these days. Here she is with an arrangement of a 90s hit for Robbie Williams. Yes, the English singer, and also he was in the boy band Take That as well. This is Anna Lapwood's own take on his hit, Angels, with a gentle start to it.

That was Angels, arranged for organ by Anna Lapwood. And Anna is coming out here next year for her New Zealand debut. She'll be taking part in the NZSO's Cosmic Festival. And Anna will be playing her own arrangement of Hans Zimmer's music from the film Interstellar with the NZSO in Wellington. She'll be playing, of course, there because the Wellington Town Hall reopens again next year. So the refurbished organ will be all hers for that performance. And she's also going to be performing in Auckland as well as doing a couple of solo recitals as well. The idea for the festival comes from the NZSO's new music director, Andre de Ridder, who takes over from Gemma New. It was great to see that the NZSO will have a presence next year with concerts from Kirikiri to Whangarei and down to Cromwell and Invercargill. Tomorrow I'm going to be bringing you a performance from a French clarinetist who's coming here to New Zealand with the NZSO. Now our next piece is by Handel and it's that classic Zadok the Priest. We're going to join the Swiss Radio Chorus.

Handel's Zadok the Priest, brought to us by the Swiss Radio Chorus and the ensemble I Barocchisti. And it's Andrew Clark here with your morning's programme, live on RNZ Concert. Great to be keeping you company this Monday morning. More great music for you to come, including film music in a wee bit. But first, it's time for the main centre's forecast. Tamaki Makaurau, Auckland, rain in the morning could be heavy, then partly cloudy with a few showers. Northerlies will turn westerly in the afternoon, a high of 18. 18 also the predicted temperature, top temperature for Tauranga Moana today, with rain at times, possibly heavy and thundery from the afternoon, easing at night. Northwesterlies turning southerly in the evening. Kirikiriro, Hamilton, rain at times, could be heavy and thundery from the afternoon, easing at night. Northerlies will turn westerly in the afternoon, a high of 17. In Tauranga, Nuiatara, Wellington, rain with heavy falls, clearing late in the afternoon. Strong southerlies will ease in the evening and a top of 11. 11 is your expected high today for Ototahi, Christchurch, with patchy drizzle clearing in the afternoon as fine spells increase. Southerlies turning northeasterly in the afternoon. Otipoti, Dunedin today, mostly cloudy with patchy drizzle, clearing in the afternoon as fine spells develop. Light winds, then afternoon northeasterlies and a high of 9. All right, I've got some Bach for you, but I'd call this a bit of a Brazilian takeover. We're going to hear the ensemble Camerata Brasil, and they love to put a certain wee spin on Johann Sebastian's music. This is the Gigue from his Partita number 4.

a wee Brazilian spin on music by Bach. And that was his Partita number 4 in D. And we had one of the movements from that with the Camerata Brazil, and directed by Henrique Cazes. Our next composer actually ended up in Brazil. There was a scandal, actually, though, involving a young woman. And an American, Louis Moreau Gottschalk, left the United States and settled in Rio. He loved music from across the Americas, had a fondness for the music of the Caribbean. And we're going to hear part of his memories of Cuba in this Mazurka for Piano.

A performance there from Philip Martin at the piano with Louis Moreau Gottschalk's Mazurka from his Memories of Cuba. It's 19 minutes to 9. I've got some film music for you now. And this is from Oppenheimer. You remember that one? It starred Cillian Murphy as the American theoretical physicist J. Robert Oppenheimer, who helped develop, actually, the first nuclear weapons during World War II. From the film, here is Ludwig Göransson's Can You Hear the Music?

Music there from Swedish contemporary composer Ludvig Göransson. Can you hear the music from the film soundtrack to Oppenheimer? We are going to be heading back to the 13th century now for the music, and from a mystic. That's how we've been describe Hadewijk of Brabant in this track from the RNZ Concert Album of the Week. The new release from the Vocame Ensemble with music from Hadewijk, which the researchers found works from old Flemish texts and songs. And it says they're surprisingly sensual, with the ceaseless quest for courtly love reflected in nature, in spring, and the movement of the stars. The piece we're going to hear in the first track from the album is called Because of Great Love.

That was the vocal ensemble Vocca Me with Grote Mina, music from Hadewijk of Brabant. And that's the first track from our RNZ Concert Album of the Week. I have some music now from American composer Margaret Bonds. We're going to Dawn and Dixie, and this is from her Montgomery Variations.

That was the Royal Scottish National Orchestra with Dawn in Dixie from Margaret Bond's Montgomery Variations. I have a fugal overture for you now. This is music from Holst, and it's a short, energetic orchestral work that he wrote in 1922.

The London Festival Orchestra with music there from Holst, a Fugal Overture. It is 3 minutes to nine, taking us up to the top of the hour. We'll have a wee bit of Bach. It's Andrew Clark here with the morning's programme on RZ Concert this Monday. Hope you're well. And wherever you are and however you're listening to the programme, our next hour, of course, the more relaxed variety, will include a nocturne called The Whisper, also the symphonic sounds of Schubert. But as I said, we're going to have some Bach. It is part of his cello suite number one, brought to us by Jan Vogler.

0: The Dotterel. Te reo irirangi o Aotearoa.
1: RNZ News, kia ora, I'm Nicola Wright. A union for senior doctors says health services are universally under pressure, and many doctors are reporting that they have never seen things this bad. Elective surgeries are being postponed as Health New Zealand says acute care needs to be prioritised. Earlier this year, the government put an extra $25 million towards extra beds and staff recruitment to cope with the winter peak. But Sarah Dalton of the Association of Salaried Medical Specialists says it is magical thinking to think that was enough to help. The Greens co-leader Chloe Swarbrick can't say how much cheaper groceries would be at the state-owned supermarket her party is proposing. The party's campaigning on launching KiwiMart, which it says would break up the duopoly's excessive pricing. Ms. Swarbrick says KiwiMart's pricing would be left up to independent experts at the Commerce Commission. She says the enterprise would be capable of making a profit, but it wouldn't be excessive. The National Party leader says he wants more people to get onto the property ladder so more young people stay in the country. The party's launched a policy to expand income eligibility for the first loan scheme. Christopher Luxon says more young people should be able to get a mortgage with just 5% deposit. Labour's fallen to its lowest level in the Taxpayers' Union Courier poll for more than 2 years, recording just 25.9% support. National has also lost support, but still leads on 29%, and the current coalition would still be able to form a government. The Opportunity Party has dropped back beneath the 5% threshold needed to get into Parliament. Indian police say 9 people have so far been rescued from a collapsed residential building in the capital, Delhi. At least 3 people have been confirmed dead, and a number of students and others are trapped inside. The building was being used as guest accommodation. That's the news.
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1: The forecast from Met Service to midnight. Northland to Waitomo, including Coromandel Peninsula, Bay of Plenty and the Central High Country. Showers, some heavy at times. Could be thunderstorms from South Auckland southwards this afternoon. Showers easing tonight. Gisborne and Hawke's Bay rain may be heavy in Hawke's Bay. Wairarapa, also Taranaki to Wellington, outbreaks of rain, sometimes heavy, easing from the south this afternoon or evening. Nelson, Marlborough and Buller, rain clearing from the south this morning and early afternoon, becoming fine apart from a few coastal showers for Buller. Grey, Westland and Fiordland, fine or becoming fine. Canterbury, cloudy with drizzle, clearing later this afternoon or evening. Otago and Southland, isolated showers but clearing to fine this morning. Chatham Islands, morning rain, sometimes heavy, then fine. 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

We began our hour of Zen before 10 with music from Polish composer Maria Szymanowska. Her nocturne in A-flat is called The Whisper. And we were listening to Slovak pianist Jordana Palovicova. And you're listening to Andrew Clark as well with the mornings program today. Delighted that you could make it here for this final hour of the program. Coming up before 10, I have cellist Yo-Yo Ma and his friends bringing us a musical painting, some watercolours of Brazil on Brazil's Independence Day, and some chilled out music from someone you can rely on to deliver that style of music pretty much every time, Erik Satie. Let's continue your music now from part of Schubert's Symphony No. 5. It's over to the orchestra of the 18th century with this delicate second movement.

We heard the second movement there from Schubert's Symphony No. 5 in B-flat major, brought to us by the orchestra of the 18th century, the conductor Franz Bruggen. Shortly, I'll be bringing you some piano music from Erik Satie. First music from another Frenchman, a generation after Satie, Jacques Casteret, was an award-winning composer. He won France's top music prize, the Prix de Rome, in the 1950s. And here's a light-filled piece for you now. This is the finale to his Sonatine d'Avril for flute and guitar.

That was flutist Cobus Dutoit with guitarist Patrick Sutton and their final movement from Jacques Castered's Sonatine d'Avril. Our next piece takes us to Brazil on the country's Independence Day and the watercolour of Brazil, or Aquarela do Brasil, apparently one of Brazil's best-known popular songs, written in the 1930s by Ari Barroso in the samba style. And the song celebrates Brazil's landscape, culture and national identity. We're going to join cellist Yo-Yo Ma's amongst the ensemble in this arrangement. We'll also hear some vocals, actually, from Rosa Passos.

We heard the Acarela do Brasil, music from Ari Barroso, with cellist Yo-Yo Ma singing for us, Rosa Passos, also playing guitar, and a beautiful part there for the clarinet, wasn't there as well? Paquito de Rivera playing the clarinet. It's coming up to 9:30 here on RNZ Concert. Andrew Clark here with the morning's programme. Got some beautiful music for cello concerto, part of a cello concerto by Dvorak, before 10 o'clock this morning. Now to one of Eric Satie's most famous works, his Gymnopédie No. 1, written in 1888 and originally for piano. And sometimes we play the orchestral version by Debussy. Today, it's back to the original. And this performance at the piano by Fingon Collins.

Such a beautiful, delicate piece of music, wasn't it? Brought to us by Fingon Collins at the piano there. Gymnopédie number 1 by Erik Satie. I have an arrangement now of a song by Billy Joel called And So It Goes, if you remember. A remarkably intimate song about love, vulnerability, and the risk of opening your heart to someone else. Billy wrote it in the early 1980s, but it wasn't released until 1989. Today, I have a performance for you from the King's Singers with their take on his ballad.

King's Singers with an arrangement of Billy Joel's And So It Goes. Our next composer is a chap called Antonio Carlos Jobim, known for being one of the main creators of the bossa nova sound in Brazil. And his most famous song probably being The Girl from Ipanema, if you know that one. This piece we're going to hear is called Rain in the Rose Garden. In Portuguese, that's Chovendo na Roseira. And this is a performance with violinist Joshua Bell and his ensemble.

Music from Antonio Carlos Jobim and an arrangement of Chovenda na Rosera, Rain in the Rose Garden, with violinist Joshua Bell and his instrumental ensemble. Here's a piece from Dvorak's Cello Concerto in B minor now, one of the great masterpieces of the cello repertoire. His final concerto, he wrote it while he was director of the National Conservatory of Music in New York. And I read that actually he wasn't always a fan of the cello as a solo concerto instrument. He felt actually that the cello's upper register could sound rather nasal and its lower register maybe might be overwhelming the orchestra. But his opinion changed, as lots of people would when they have a wee bit more time to think about it. And it actually happened during that American period while he was in New York. He produced what is arguably one of the best romantic cello concertos of all time. From it, we have the second movement for you today.

The beautiful second movement there from Dvorak's Cello Concerto in B minor. We heard cellist Rafaela Gromes and the National Symphony Orchestra of Ukraine, the conductor Volodymyr Serenko. It happens to be Dvorak's birthday tomorrow, so we'll have a few gems from him on the morning's programme throughout that tomorrow being Tuesday. And that's it for me for today. For me, Andrew Clark, enjoy the rest of your Monday. Join me tomorrow actually as well for the chance to win tickets to the opening night of Beasley's The Pearl Fishers when it gets underway in Auckland and then Christchurch for the NZ Opera season. And stand by for Nick Tipping. He'll be here with lots of great music to come throughout the day here on RNZ Concert. Please stay with us, as I say. I'm going to take you up to the top of the hour with this bit of Beethoven, the second movement from his piano sonata number 22 with Nikolai Lagansky at the piano.

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1: Good morning. I'm Nick Tipping, taking over from Andrew Clark on RNZ Concert Days. Lovely to be with you. Hope you had a good weekend. I had a great weekend, actually, rehearsing Matilda the Musical, which is coming up in September and October down here in Wellington, up here in Wellington, depending on where you are, in Wellington, near you. And playing in the band for that. That is going to be so much fun. Yeah, really great, good fun music and a really dark and twisted story. Typical Roald Dahl kind of stuff. So yes, come along, bring the kids, the grandkids, if you're in the area. Now today, Brazil is my theme. It's Brazilian Independence Day today. Talk about that. Actually, right now, Brazilian Independence Day. Here's music from Camerata Brazil. This is the first movement of Bach's Italian Concerto in F.

That is Camerata Brazil in their inimitable fashion, playing the music of Bach with a Brazilian choro kind of a sound, conducted by Enrique Cazes. And that was Bach's Italian Concerto in F, first movement. Today is Brazil National Independence Day, National Day of Brazil, September the 7th, marks the Declaration of Independence from Portugal in 1822. So I'm going to be celebrating Brazil's National Day by playing some Brazilian music across the day, including something by Aitor Villa-Lobos. We'll hear Camerata Brazil.

gorgeous music by Francis Poulenc, his Three Novelettes, played by Pascal Roger. Here's a piano trio by Haydn, who wrote so many of these. And last week I remember saying Haydn's music to me always has a little twinkle in the eye, always a little bit of a wry smile behind it. But this work, his piano trio in D, which he wrote in 1795, his second trip to London, to me it feels a little bit more like, it's a little bit more earnest, a little bit more maybe like Beethoven in there than his usual wry self. It is still the music of Haydn, though. His piano trio in D, as played by the Beaux-Arts trio.

Haydn's Piano Trio in D, which he wrote in London in his second visit in 1795, that was played by the Beaux-Arts Trio. On today's Brazilian National Day, Brazilian Independence Day, so I'm playing music from Brazil across the day, including this from Brazil's most famous composer, Aitor Villa-Lobos. And his best-known set of works are what he called the Baianas Brasileiras, in which he took the, well, first of all, Brazilian folk and popular music, that kind of a sound, but then the style and the kind of the contrapuntal compositional style of Johann Sebastian Bach and applied that to Brazilian music. Doesn't end up sounding like Bach necessarily, it does sound more like Brazilian music, but he very deliberately used some of Bach's techniques in the composition. Here is suite number 7 of his Baianas Brasileiras. This is Aitor Villa-Lobos, played by the São Paulo Symphony Orchestra, conducted by Roberto Minchuk.

Aito Villa-Lobos, Bajianas Brasileiras, number 7, the 7th in his series called Bajianas Brasileiras, in which Villa-Lobos, a Brazilian composer, took traditional sounds from Brazil and brought them into, well, kind of stirred them up in a cauldron with the compositional style of Bach and the sound of the classical orchestra. Amazing pieces of music. That was the São Paulo Symphony Orchestra, conducted by Roberto Minchuk. And today is Brazil's National Day. We'll be playing more Brazilian music in the lunch hour. Right now, to finish the set, from Massenet's opera Werther, this is Pourquoi me réveiller, sung by Jonas Kaufmann with the Prague Philharmonic.

0: Jonas Kaufmann with the Prague Philharmonic, conducted by Marco Armiliato, and that is Pourquoi me réveiller from Massenet's Werther. 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
1: From the Auckland Town Hall to Wigmore Hall, Carnegie Hall and the Royal Albert Hall, Music Alive is your ticket to exciting live performances from Aotearoa and abroad. 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
0: And you know what? Actually, we're off to the proms at 1 o'clock today on RNZ Concert Days, a concert featuring Pablo Fernandez and the Royal Philharmonic Orchestra. He's a cellist and he's playing Edward Elgar's Cello Concerto in E minor. Also hear Webern's Passacaglia, Opus 1, Royal Phil with Vasily Petrenko conducting. So that's at 1 o'clock today, right here on RNZ Concert Days. To the music of Malcolm Arnold, an English composer who wrote these four Scottish dances in 1957 for the BBC Light Music Festival. What a cool thing. It's four dances inspired by Scottish country folk tunes and dances, although not based on any particular pieces of music. They're played by the Philharmonia and conducted by Bryden Thompson.

Good fun. Music by Malcolm Arnold. His four Scottish dancers, played by the Philharmonia, conducted by Bryden Thompson. To music by, well, arranged by Komitas, as what we know him as, Komitas Vardapet, who was an Armenian priest, musicologist and composer, central figure in the development of Armenian national music during the late 19th and early 20th centuries. Like people like Bartok and Kodály, Komitas' work involved extensive ethnomusicological research, went around Armenia and documented and harmonised, arranged thousands of Armenian folk melodies. This is one called Chinar Es, or You Are Tall as a Poplar Tree, a Plane Tree. This, he transforms this traditional tune into the composed art song played by cellist Anya Lechner and pianist François Couturier.

Beautiful music from Armenia. Chinar is arranged by Komitas and played by Anya Lechner on the cello, François Couturier at the piano. Now, the NZSO has just announced its season for next year, and as part of it, they'll be playing all five of Beethoven's piano concertos with Javier Perianis playing the piano. Something to look forward to if you're able to get along. Let's check out Piano Concerto number 3, the one in the middle. This is, yeah, it's debated whether it was written in 1800, possibly earlier, possibly later. It's got this very famous first theme. Bum, bum, bum, ba-dum, bum, bum, ba-dum, ba-dum. Possibly the wrong key, but you'll hear it. And that comes back again and again in the first movement. And it's the source behind this story, this famous story of Beethoven sitting down and playing it for the first time in a performance. But he hadn't had time to write out the piano part. He just had it in his head. And so instead of not having any music in front of him, he still had the sheet music just with incomprehensible stuff written on it. So the guy sitting next to him turning the pages, Ignaz von Seyfried, looked at it and said he had no idea what was going on because the music wasn't on the page. It was just inside Beethoven's head. Amazing. Here is Mata Agerich with Beethoven's Piano Concerto No. 3, played with the Mahler Chamber Orchestra, conducted by Claudio Abbado.

That is Marta Argerich at the piano with the Mahler Chamber Orchestra. She was playing Beethoven's Piano Concerto No. 3 in C minor. And yes, just announced the NZSO will be marking the 200th anniversary of the death of Beethoven next year with all five piano concertos by him featuring Spanish pianist and conductor Javier Perianis. Here's music by Kate Bell, who at the time that this was recorded was a member of the Auckland University Chamber Choir. They're conducted by Karen Grills and singing her Te Mea Nui.

Karen Grills conducting the University of Auckland Chamber Choir, which included in its membership Kate Bell, who wrote that work, Te Mea Nui. 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I'm Nick Tipping. News and weather coming up shortly.

0: RNZ News. Good afternoon. I'm Alison Leonard. A cardiologist says a shortage of cardiac beds and staff could be deadly for patients waiting for surgery. The Cardiac and Respiratory Foundation has highlighted better staffing and more beds on its election wish list. The foundation's Andrew Chatfield says hospitals are missing guidelines for treating heart attacks, and some patients are waiting weeks for surgery that should be done within 48 hours. He says there have been cases where people have died in regional hospitals waiting to be transferred to a main cardiac centre. The family of Kaos Price are seeking a judicial review of the Independent Police Conduct Authority's investigation into his fatal shooting by an officer. The unarmed 22-year-old died on State Highway 3 in Taranaki on 2022. He had rammed a police car and attempted to steal cars from passers-by. The investigation found the officer who fired the fatal shot used excessive force but did not recommend prosecution. The family's lawyer has told the High Court in Wellington the young man was running for his life when he was shot. US authorities say five people have died after a cargo plane crashed at Miami-Dade International Airport. Amazon says its cargo plane overran the runway around 2 o'clock in the afternoon local time, crashing into multiple vehicles and catching fire before it came to rest in a field near the airport. The regulations minister says new digital product labelling will give shoppers more information and allow more products on shelves. David Seymour says the move is expected to generate $111 million over 10 years. Over-the-counter medicine labelling is also being changed to align with Australia's, so companies don't need to produce specific labels for New Zealand. Police are examining a house at the centre of an unexplained death in Christchurch. Emergency services found a man at a property in Sydenham yesterday afternoon and he could not be revived. A cordon remains in place in Milton Street as police work there. And that's the news.
1: Kia ora, David Morris inviting you to join me weekdays after three for a little bit of this. A little bit of that. And a little bit of chat.
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0: Now the short forecast from Met Service until midnight tomorrow. Northland to Waitomo, including Coromandel, Bay of Plenty and the Central High Country. Showers, some heavy at times. Possible thunderstorms from South Auckland southwards this afternoon. Showers clearing early tomorrow morning and becoming fine. Gisborne and Hawke's Bay, rain, possibly heavy at times, clearing tomorrow. Taranaki to Wellington, also wider upper, periods of rain, some heavy falls. Easing from the south this afternoon and evening, mainly fine tomorrow. Buller, Nelson.